0: Radio Agora, das freie Radio.
1: Sitting here, it's a drag. 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

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To faces and names. 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

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African music is music that moves you and me, because it's full of rhythm.

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1: At 18 hours GMT, welcome to the newsroom with Valerie Saunderson. A joint defence agreement is signed by Saudi Arabia, Turkey and Pakistan. A BBC investigation discovers that Russia is seizing around 34,000 homes in the occupied Ukrainian territories.
2: Most likely this is part of much wider efforts to Russify the area. At the same time, the scheme is meant to also create the impression to the domestic population in Russia that we're here to stay.
1: As much of Europe swelters in record-breaking temperatures, the appeal of northern climes.
3: Latvia is becoming increasingly attractive destination for travelers, those who are seeking cooler summer temperatures, which is very crucial now.
1: And one of All Saints' key collaborators, British pop producer William Orbit, has died at the age of 69. That's all in the newsroom after this news update.
4: BBC News with Sue Montgomery. Turkey, Saudi Arabia and Pakistan have signed a joint defence agreement which commits all three countries to defending each other if attacked. The move to boost security cooperation follows the turmoil in the region triggered by the US war against Iran. Here's Joe Inwood.
5: This is a significant moment for the politics and security of the Middle East and surrounding region. Each country brings something different to the table. Saudi Arabia has vast wealth as well as political clout in the Middle East. Pakistan comes with significant conventional forces as well as its nuclear arsenal. While Turkey, which also has a huge army, comes with industrial and technological capabilities the others are keen to access. But it is also already a member of the NATO military alliance, leading to questions about how one mutual defence pact, if activated, might affect the other.
4: A US federal appeals court has ordered President Trump's administration to stop construction on a $400 million ballroom on the site of the White House's demolished East Wing. The judges ruled that the administration must seek approval from Congress for this project. Responding, Mr. Trump described it as politically motivated. Sarah Smith is at the White House.
6: He can carry on with the construction of the ballroom, which it sounds like behind me is still going on. He can do that for another 2 weeks whilst he appeals to the Supreme Court. That's what the ruling said. And he is allowed to continue building a large, secure military bunker that is underground and to go underneath the ballroom. He says that's essential for national security. But to carry on with the ballroom, he would need to win a vote in Congress to approve his plans. And as the ballroom is pretty unpopular with the voting public, it is not guaranteed that he would win that congressional vote. His other chance is to win at the Supreme Court.
4: The spat between Italy and Spain has worsened, with Rome saying it won't bow to ultimatums or impositions from Madrid and would maintain border controls on arrivals from Spain for at least another week. Sasha Schlichter reports.
7: When Spain's North African territory of Ceuta was last week suddenly overwhelmed by 72,000 Moroccans flooding across the border, one of the first EU countries to get really spooked was Italy. It reintroduced border controls for people arriving from Spain. Today, Madrid threatened to impose reciprocal measures unless Rome lifted its controls by Sunday night. But Italy says it won't bow to ultimatums and will only reconsider its decision once it's certain there is no new migration wave heading towards Europe.
4: Thailand's prime minister has promised to introduce a new firearms control law after a school shooting near Bangkok in which a teenage boy killed 7 people before taking his own life. Investigations are continuing into the motive. BBC News. Ukraine's state energy company Naftogaz says Russia struck 7 of its oil and gas production sites in the east of the country overnight. It said critically important equipment had been destroyed, leading to a significant loss in output. In recent months, Ukraine has also regularly attacked Russian oil refineries. Burkina Faso, Mali and Niger have sharply rebuked Nigeria's president over his comments blaming worsening insecurity in Nigeria, partly on the collapse of security in neighbouring Sahel states. Speaking on their behalf, Burkina Faso's foreign minister called Bola Tinubu's remarks a simplistic and surprising analysis that ignored the sacrifices of their soldiers and civilians. A rare Eastern Imperial Eagle has been released into the wild in Serbia after being rescued from animal traffickers. The bird, named Felix, was trapped after leaving the nest last year and smuggled through the Middle East by poachers who eventually demanded a ransom. Uroš Stojiljković from the Bird Protection and Study Society of Serbia said it had been a worrying time.
8: Towards the end of October, we essentially lost contact with Felix. We thought there might simply be a problem with the tracking device after we lost contact with him somewhere in Syria. For around a month, we had no idea.

This next song, this story's been told a few different ways, a few different times. Fact of the matter is that every now and then, as we walk through this beautiful life, if you mess with somebody's woman, you might just get your ass whipped. This is called You Best Let a Sleeping Dog.

Yeah, what's going on? What's going on? What's going on? Yeah. Yes, sir. Yes, sir. Good to be back here in London. Thank y'all for having us. We appreciate it.

Welcome to yet another episode of Vagancia in Carinthia with me, Iskra Tilko. Another month has passed. It's the first Friday of the month again on Radio Agora

music can have with people. A lot of music business people, and I think people who write about music, tend to think that an audience, you have to play down to an audience, you know, or you have to simplify music, or you have to make it simple because the average guy doesn't really understand any sophisticated stuff, you know. I never believed that. I always had the experience of being able to reach real deeply into people when I played, no matter who they were. So I formed that group with that idea that we would play really the greatest music that

I'll give you some cheap advice about business. Always spend less than you make. Check that out. It's deep.

Alright, that was it. 1 hour of electronic music with me, Iska Telkom, on Radio Agora. This is my show, Vaganza in Carinthia, every first Friday of the month. Thanks for listening, and hopefully until next time.

Hello and welcome to this week's Tunes from Turtle Island. I'm your host, Andrew GJ. I've got a multitude of genres for you today, a lot of tracks. I'm not sure if I'm going to fit them all in, but I'll give it a go. And I started off today's show with the Lakota artist Tulips. That track was from her album A Die on Every Hill, and it was called Destiny Swap. And I'm going to continue with the Kainé Nation artist Ray the Nihilist, along with the West Indian and Mohawk artist Julian Taylor. This track is a new single, and it's called Taken.

actually a play, but from 9 p.m. At the New Min on the Thursday, and we out here. Hope you see you for that. Say hello if you see me around there. Looking forward to we out here this year. And also the Daytimers birthday session, August Saturday, August bank holiday weekend. Loads of back-to-backs going on in Hackney, London. Definitely check that. And also Jazzy Jeff, DJ Jazzy Jeff, the legend, is playing in Brighton Thursday, end of August at Quarters. I'm going to be doing the warm-up for that one and really looking forward to that session. So, let's get into this mix. Trip-hop songs, 1990s versus 2020s. And I'm going to start in the 1990s with Dadamo. Great tune called The Dodger Venice, Crustacean on the remix. Crustacean got signed to Jive Records, and A Tribe Called Quest, Jay Dilla remixed one of their tunes. This tune was, I think, slightly overlooked at the time. I used to play it non-stop on the brilliant Cup of Tea record label out of Bristol as we get into this mix. Keep it locked in.

0: Yeah, the thing is, though, the music is not something you can hold in your hands, you know? Like football betting cards or coke.
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And for my healing wits, I've been called a witch. I crackled in the fire.

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This is Yashin. Shout out to all the UK, shout out to Brighton. Shout out to Rob Lewis from Shootouts. One love. 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
0: So why don't you say Robert?
2: True thoughts with Rob Louis.

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And I intend to hold you high. I wanna be your samurai, yeah. 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Do I have to have a kingdom, love, just to put you on a throne?

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Mrs. Jones and her merrymakers from Newbury portray the kind of songs that my grandfather and grandmother used

Yes. I enjoyed that. I hope you did, putting that together. Trip hop songs, 1990s versus 2020s. We went alternate. A tune from the 1990s, tune from the 2020s. It sort of had a vibe there. I hope you connected with that. So let me give you a rundown of what we played. So we started off with, in the mix, Dadamo, the Dodge of Venice, Crustacean on the remix, Cup of Tea Records out of Bristol in the 1990s, responsible for a lot of great releases that I guess came under the banner trip hop. As I said at the start of the show, I really didn't like that term initially. If you check all the flyers for the club nights, did all through the 90s, 20s, to the 2000s, even more recent. There's never trip hop written on that as the genre. But I think in more recent years, I mellowed out about that name. It's a name that stuck, so we embrace it. And especially when Tara Clerk and Trio seems to be getting called trip hop by a few people. And the new album's amazing, and I think that's my favourite track from the album. There's so many great tracks on the album, though. Lazy Daisy. And then we got into Nicolette. Classic music, Shut Up and Dance, No Government, Porton Lyrics, original pioneers, independent music. And then bringing it up to date again, Nora Jane and More Love, Distracted, from their album, which we've recently released on True Thoughts. And that's such a good album. I mean, they self-released it, then we did a deal with them to put it out. So I think I'm not biased by saying I love it, because it did come out, or just about came out, before we put it out. Shout out to Nora, shout out to Morrison. Then we had a brilliant tune, Nina Cherry, Woman, La Funk Mob remix. I'm not sure why that's not up on the streaming services, but that's a great remix from La Funk Mob, Mo Wax Connection. Then we got into, again, back up to date to 2020s, Tara Lilly and King Krul, Tropical Storm on True Thoughts, came out on cassette as well. Then we had the 45 King, Spread Love. And then into Bina, Tracy Beaker, what an amazing tune. Great lyrics on that one as well. And then into Sneaker Pimp, Six Underground, which I know got into the pop charts. That tune's really interesting, because I used to shop at Mr. Bongo Records in the 90s, and Kev Beadle was working there, and he was great. He always put me onto good tunes, but he also ran the label Clean Up Records, and he gave me a test pressing that really early. And that became a massive anthem at the club night I did back then, Shake Your Wig, on a Wednesday night in Brighton. But I was playing it for a little while before it actually came out, but it then sort of got into the pop charts, and it was really strange. I think because I used to play for, even when it got in the charts, I'm not one of those people, and it was like, oh, lots of people were asking about it previously, and then when it was in the charts, people were asking me to play it on the night. But yeah, it brings back great memories, that track. Shout out to Kev. And then we got into, back up to date, Slow, WYLTK, The Syndicate, and Idioma on the remix. Heavy drums on that one. Shout out to Sophie. Shout out to The Syndicate and Idioma. And then we had Attica Blues, Blueprint, Mo Wax. There could have been so many Mo Wax tunes in this mix. Shout out to Charlie Dark. Then into Tyson, Tuesday. Was dropping that a lot at Sonic Switch peak time. That was a big dancehall tune in my DJ sets as well, but works as a listen to. And then of course the pioneers, Portishead, Revenge of the Number. And I think they're probably responsible for maybe why I didn't like the term trip hop, because I sort of felt it was quite a disparaging name that Portishead became trip hop, because that album was so great, pioneering, groundbreaking. But anyway, we all love Portishead. And then we got into, again, Jaden Clover, who sort of just brings that vibe. He's got amazing voice, chooses really interesting tracks, instrumentals. That was Memories, featuring Clubox, I think it's pronounced, all caps. Then we got into D'Angelo, Me and Those Dreaming Eyes, the JD remix, the bootleg, House Shoes. Again, another tune I bought, Mr. Bongo. And I guess it's got that sort of smoking type of mellow vibe, to class it as trip hop from the 90s. And then bringing it again to the 2020s, DJ Harrison, It's All Love featuring Yasmin Lacey,
and then Smith and Mighty featuring Tammy Payne, same pioneers out of Bristol, and then Sampha Naboo into Toa Tay, Technova. That was a big tune in the DJ sets for me in the 90s. And then again, Kyla Kilsner, Max Noir. I think it keeping that like trip-hop vibe, a live breakthrough into Delaney's rhythm section, Rebel. Sung cover version of Public Enemies, Rebel Without Cause. I used to get some people telling me they didn't like that when I used to play that in the club. But to be honest, it actually used to go down pretty well. So never, and they were never, I think the people in my night were never too moody. They were just, you know, they're just like, oh, I'm not sure about that. But I would always be like, no, I'm sure about it. It's good. And then we had Jamay, Use It. Love the drums on that one. And then finishing off with Soul Family Sensation. I don't even know if I should call you baby. So I hope you enjoyed that one. I'll put that up on my own Mixcloud page in a week or so. Just the mix itself. Trip hop songs, 1990s versus 2020s. In the background, Mos Def featuring Q-Tip and Tash, the instrumental of Body Rock, Raucous Records. So we're running out of time. Before we go, just a quick reminder for the dance floor session this week in Brighton, Friday the 7th of August. True Thoughts presents Our Connection. I'll be DJing, myself, Robert Louis, back-to-back session with Rohan Rackett from Worldwide FM, Brownswood Records, First Light Daytimers, all across the board genre-wise, from disco, house, broken beat, UK garage, jungle, drum and bass, hip-hop, soul, funk. It's going to be a good journey. 8 p.m. to 1 a.m. £5 on the door all night on Alphabet's brilliant sound system. Hopefully see you down there for that session. And of course, keep up to date with what we're doing at True Thoughts, TRU Thoughts, on the website and across various social media. And I've got all my gig information on my website, Robert Louis, RobertLuis. And I'm mainly down with Instagram nowadays. You can do the follow there, and Robert Louis. But with that mix in mind that I've just got into, I've got to drop some Massive Attack. I'm going to drop the Mark Pritchard Harmonic 313 remix of Lately, which unfortunately never came out properly, but always big up and thanks to Mark Pritchard for linking me on this one. Whatever you're up to in the next week, have a good one, take it easy, and let's catch up soon.